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0: Donald Fagan with IGY wrapping up this hour of World Cafe. Thanks again to John Morrison for being on the show for the Culture Corner today, and to World Cafe senior producer Kimberly Junod for her work on that session. Also, as always, thank you to the public radio stations who bring this show to you all across the country. We produce it at WXPN at the University of Pennsylvania in Philadelphia. I'm Raina Duras. Thanks for listening to World Cafe from NPR.
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It's 3 o'clock.

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0: We're back with more State of Nevada from KNPR. I'm your host, Paul Boger. According to Nevada's Secretary of State, more than 1,100 people filed to run for federal, state, and local office in Nevada this year. And that doesn't even count the candidates running for judicial seats like district judge or state Supreme Court. With me to dive deeper into what this state election cycle

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0: As Las Vegas resorts move away from themed concepts, some local bars are leaning in. 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

0: I remember Jane and I lived in this derelict sort of like punk rock commune at the Canterbury. And I remember specifically us running down the stairwell in this derelict building saying, we're going to be rich rock stars one day. You know, I think everybody kind of secretly aspired to being a rock star.
1: When I was 14 and I saw Susie Quattro on television, it blew my mind. I had never seen a woman fronting a band playing

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1: I'd like to see Montana return to the days when extractive industries like mining and timber harvesting dominated the economy. But environmental advocate Durf Johnson says a lot of Montanans are also aware that mining's left behind big, expensive, and long-lasting contamination, too.
2: We really are ambivalent and skeptical of mining, no matter your political persuasion, and want to see things, if they are permitted, to be done correctly so that we don't have, you know, water pollution and air pollution and all the negative consequences that come with mining.
1: Sentinel Metals says it's still in the very early stages of deciding whether to mine here. It insists that if it does, it won't threaten the health of the Blackfoot River. The river remains a cherished jewel for many Montanans. But if the company does move forward with development under President Trump, it would face far fewer regulatory hurdles. For NPR News, I'm Ellis Ju Lin in Missoula, Montana.
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3: And I'm Scott Detrow. It was graduation day at Glendale Community College just outside Phoenix last week. Then the commencement ceremony hit a snag.
10: Ryan Lucas Noriega Candelar, Ethan Machado.
3: The wrong names were getting read out as the students walked across the stage. Some were even skipped. The college's president, Dr. Tiffany Hernandez, tried to explain the problem.
11: Here's what's happening. We're using a new AI system as our reader.
3: That did not go over well.
11: Yep. Yep. So that is a lesson learned for us.
3: Other commencement speakers as well, who bring up the sweeping changes that AI is bringing, are having similar experiences. Real estate executive Gloria Caulfield learned that lesson when she spoke at the University of Central Florida's graduation earlier this month.
12: The rise of artificial intelligence is the next industrial revolution. Oh. Okay, I struck a chord.
3: As NPR's Jude Joffe Block reports, the graduating class of 2026 is not excited about AI.
13: Maggie Simmons is a graduating